So what if I fall straight out of the sky? Would I rather look back and wonder and know that I actually tried?

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Tell the world how to process, but don't take the same advice. I remember what I say, then the morning's filled with fear. Can't get a handle on my grief when every memory turns to tears. It's been a long

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1: When your legs don't work like they used to before, and I can't sweep you off of your feet,

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Early morning. There's a message on my phone. It's my mother saying, darling, please come home. I fear the worst. How could you leave us all behind? There's so much to say, but there's so little time.

So this is what heaven looks like. I like it a lot. I like what you've done with the place, Carter.

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As the sun goes down, get a hotel room, sit while on a balcony, under an ocean moon.

0: 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Радіо Аверс.
1: Lately I've been living in a dream. The past feels like a better place to be. The days we spent just sitting by the sea. Empyrean skies can't compete with those eyes. The colors of that dress you love to wear. The way the sun got tan.

Tennessee. I guess that's where I got my need for speed. I sell it illegal to people numbing their pain. I'm a little crazy, but the world's insane.

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Oh, the morning goes missing, walking right down Main. 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

0: 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Радіо Аверс.
1: There's a kite flying high but looking down, wondering what it would be like to have her feet on solid ground, unafraid of the storms that come and pass, wishing for a life a kite could never have. There's an anchor holding fast onto the shore, wishing he could trade his iron arms for paper wings that soar high above. With his head up in the clouds, but it's just a dream, 'cause

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1: What's worse? Hearing what you wanna hear, or hearing what's on it?